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0: 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Oh, it feels so good. 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I'm loving this.
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0: 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Oh, it feels so right. That's Le Mix Radio. Let it take you there, baby. I'm loving this. It feels so good.
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0: Oh, this is so good, huh? 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I love it. Yellow diamonds in
1: the light. And we're standing. Your Saturday begins with this track by Papa Tin. Charlie's We Found Love. 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
1: 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BPMs rising for the weekend morning. With Housenick, Closing Doors. 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

0: 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I love it.
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BPMs rising for the weekend morning. With Cameron Gary, Vet Love, with you by my side. 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

0: 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Oh, it feels so right. That's La Mix Radio. Let it take you there, baby. I'm loving this.
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0: 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Oh, it feels so right. That's La Mix Radio. Let it take you there, baby. I'm loving this. It feels so good.
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0: 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Oh, this is so good. That's the sound of La Mix Radio. 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

0: 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Oh, this is so good. That's the sound of Lay Mix Radio. 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
1: 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Sounds so good.

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By Housenick, My Heart Went Boom. 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

0: 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Oh, it's a this is so good. 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

0: 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Oh, this is so good. Oh, that's the sound of La Mix Radio. 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

0: 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Oh, it feels so right. 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Let it take you there, baby. I'm loving this.
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Late Night Saturday Groove, featuring Nowakowski. Pharaon, Love. 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

0: 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Oh, it feels so right. That's La Mix Radio. Let it take you there, baby. I'm loving this. It feels so good.
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